0: Before we go on, we need your verbal consent that it's okay to continue with more great music.
1: No, you can't just nod your head. You have to say okay.
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0: Just roll with it. That's Steve Winwood. Title track from the album of the same name. Boy, Steve does it all, man. He plays the mandolin, electric bass, saxophone, flute, drums, and percussion. Started off with Spencer Davis Group, Traffic, and Blind Faith. And now he mostly just deals with traffic, not the band. Real traffic.
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2: It's time for a News Minute. I'm Carson Evans. A Pleasanton, Kansas man has pled guilty in the death investigation of 13-year-old Aaron Andela. Court records show 47-year-old Damon Leonard admitted to one felony count of abandoning a corpse after leading deputies to Andela's body in a remote Bates County creek bed. Andela was reported missing from Linn County, Kansas, the day before the discovery. An autopsy found he died from multiple dog bite injuries. Leonard's sentencing was scheduled for Friday, May 29th. The Missouri State Fair is accepting nominations to honor 11 veterans or active duty service members during this year's military flag retreat ceremonies. The daily events take place outside the historic administration building. Nominees must be Missouri residents and available to attend one day of the fair, which runs August 13th through the 23rd. Nomination forms are available on the fair's website, and the deadline to submit is May 25th. That's your News Minute. I'm Carson Evans.
3: 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Mainly cloudy skies expected tonight, with thunderstorms likely. Lows level off around 64. Winds at the southeast, 5 to 10 miles per hour. Sunshine mixed with clouds at times, with fog and spots early tomorrow. Slight chance of thunderstorms. High temperatures reach up to 85. Mainly clear skies. Tomorrow night, lows level off around 62. Mainly sunny skies and dry Tuesday and Wednesday, with highs in the low 80s. I'm staff meteorologist Kara Foster. Currently, it's 77 degrees.

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1: 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Overcast skies tonight with a chance of thunderstorms. Lows level off around 64, southeasterly winds 5 to 10 miles per hour. Sunshine mixed with clouds at times, with fog and spots early tomorrow. Slight chance of thunderstorms, daytime highs approaching 85. Mainly clear skies tomorrow night, lows level off around 62. Lots of sunshine and dry Tuesday and Wednesday, with highs in the low 80s. I'm staff meteorologist Kara Foster. Right now, 75.
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0: Foreigner, yeah, it feels just like the first time. Second, third, fourth, fifth, and 200th time. When I reach the 500th time, I'm going to start over and say, it feels like the second time. 99.9 The Captain.
1: 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I'm Carson Evans. Missouri shoppers will have a healthier selection of produce to choose from at their local Aldi grocery store starting next year. Craig Michaels has more.
2: Aldi says it was the first major grocer to remove a dozen artificial preservatives, colors, flavors, and sweeteners from store brands a decade ago. That ingredient list will expand to 57 by the end of December of next year. Illinois-based Aldi has around 370 stores in Iowa, Wisconsin, Missouri, Nebraska, and Illinois. I'm Craig Michaels.
1: The Missouri Attorney General's office has launched a new anti-human trafficking tool in partnership with the Safe House Project. Officials say the initiative is designed to help law enforcement identify trafficking activity ahead of the 2026 World Cup, which is expected to increase regional travel. That's your News Minute. For more news and information, visit our website at centralmoinfo.com. I'm Carson Evans.
3: Here's a look at your weather forecast, powered by weatherology.com. Overcast skies tonight with a chance of thunderstorms. Lows level off around 64. Southeasterly winds 5 to 10 miles per hour. Sunshine mixed with clouds at times, with fog and spots early tomorrow. Slight chance of thunderstorms. Daytime highs approaching 85. Mainly clear skies. Tomorrow night, lows level off around 62. Lots of sunshine and dry Tuesday and Wednesday, with highs in the low 80s. I'm staff meteorologist Kara Foster. Right now, 75.

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1: 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Overcast skies tonight with a chance of thunderstorms. Lows level off around 64, southeasterly winds 5 to 10 miles per hour. Sunshine mixed with clouds at times, with fog and spots early tomorrow. Slight chance of thunderstorms, daytime highs approaching 85. Mainly clear skies tomorrow night, lows level off around 62. Lots of sunshine and dry Tuesday and Wednesday, with highs in the low 80s. I'm staff meteorologist Kara Foster. Right now, it's 73 degrees.
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0: Benatar, Running with the Shadows of the Night. Yeah, I got a question. If you're shadow dancing and you trip over your own shadow's foot, who falls to the ground? You or your shadow? K-I-R-K.
1: It's time for a News Minute. I'm Carson Evans. In Colombia, MoDOT crews are set to demolish and remove the I-70 Providence Road overpass this weekend. The pedestrian bridge will also be taken down. Drivers on I-70 near Providence will be reduced to one lane and routed up and over the ramps before rejoining the interstate. MoDOT expects the demolition to be finished by Sunday evening. The work is part of the ongoing I-70 improvement project through mid-Missouri. And Missourians will get a rare treat Sunday night with the second full moon of the month lighting up the sky. Bree Tennis has more.
2: NASA says a blue moon is when two or three full moons occur in a month. And it's rare. It happens roughly once every 2.5 years. But Sunday is our day as we will close out May with our second full moon. It will reach full illumination at 1:45 a.m. Pacific time, and it's considered lucky in folklore and astrology. I'm Bree Tennis.
1: That's your News Minute. I'm Carson Evans.
3: 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Overcast skies tonight with a chance of thunderstorms. Lows level off around 64, southeasterly winds 5 to 10 miles per hour. Sunshine mixed with clouds at times, with fog and spots early tomorrow. Slight chance of thunderstorms, daytime highs approaching 85. Mainly clear skies. Tomorrow night, lows level off around 62. Lots of sunshine and dry Tuesday and Wednesday, with highs in the low 80s. I'm staff meteorologist Kara Foster. Right now, it's 73 degrees.

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1: 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Overcast skies tonight with a chance of thunderstorms. Lows level off around 64, southeasterly winds 5 to 10 miles per hour. Sunshine mixed with clouds at times, with fog and spots early tomorrow. Slight chance of thunderstorms, daytime highs approaching 85. Mainly clear skies, tomorrow night, lows level off around 62. Lots of sunshine and dry Tuesday and Wednesday, with highs in the low 80s. I'm staff meteorologist Kara Foster. Right now, it's 73 degrees.

0: H&O, Daryl Hall and John Oates, better known as simply Hall and Oates, and now known as a couple of guys that don't talk to each other anymore after the lawsuit. Yeah, it says here in their bio, Hall and Oates, let's see, they were a big group from 1970 through 2024. Wow, that's going to be on their tombstones. 99.9 The Captain.
1: With this News Minute, I'm Elena Doctorian. The Missouri State Fair is accepting nominations to honor 11 veterans or active duty service members during this year's military flag retreat ceremonies. 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Nominees must be Missouri residents and available to attend one day of the fair, which runs August 13th through the 23rd. 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The deadline to submit is May 25th. The Moberly Library invites the public to the Hot Takes Romanticy Book Club, A Forbidden Alchemy, by Stacey McEwen. The club meets at 6 p.m. on Monday, June 8th at the Moberly Library, located at 111 North 4th Street in Moberly. 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
2: Here's a look at your weather forecast, powered by Weatherology.com. Overcast skies tonight with a chance of thunderstorms. Lows level off around 64, southeasterly winds 5 to 10 miles per hour. Sunshine mixed with clouds at times, with fog and spots early tomorrow. Slight chance of thunderstorms, daytime highs approaching 85. Mainly clear skies tomorrow night, lows level off around 62. Lots of sunshine and dry Tuesday and Wednesday, with highs in the low 80s. I'm staff meteorologist Kara Foster. Currently, it's 72 degrees.
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1: 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Thunderstorms likely overnight, otherwise cloudy skies. Lows dip down to about 64. Winds out of the southeast, 5 to 10 miles per hour. Slight chance for storms, with fog in spots early Monday, high of 85, partly cloudy. Mainly clear skies, Monday night, lows around 62. Dry Tuesday and Wednesday, under mainly clear skies, with highs in the low 80s. I'm staff meteorologist Kara Foster. Right now, 72.
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0: Jukebox Hero, that is Foreigner. I'm Jim Zippo. Jukeboxes? Are there any left? It's kind of like drive-in movie theaters. Jukeboxes, they kind of vanished. They've been replaced by cell phones. And everybody's got in their face all the time. 99.9 The
1: Captain. It's time for a News Minute. I'm Carson Evans. A Pleasanton, Kansas man has pled guilty in the death investigation of 13-year-old Aaron Andela. Court records show 47-year-old Damon Leonard admitted to one felony count of abandoning a corpse after leading deputies to Andela's body in a remote Bates County creek bed. Andela was reported missing from Linn County, Kansas, the day before the discovery. An autopsy found he died from multiple dog bite injuries. Leonard's sentencing was scheduled for Friday, May 29th. The Missouri State Fair is accepting nominations to honor 11 veterans or active duty service members during this year's military flag retreat ceremonies. The daily events take place outside the historic administration building. Nominees must be Missouri residents and available to attend one day of the fair, which runs August 13th through the 23rd. Nomination forms are available on the fair's website, and the deadline to submit is May 25th. That's your News Minute. I'm Carson Evans.
2: Here's a look at your weather forecast, powered by weatherology.com. Thunderstorms likely overnight, otherwise cloudy skies. Lows dip down to about 64. Winds out of the southeast, 5 to 10 miles per hour. Slight chance for storms, with fog and spots early Monday, high of 85, partly cloudy. Mainly clear skies, Monday night, lows around 62. Dry Tuesday and Wednesday, under mainly clear skies, with highs in the low 80s. I'm staff meteorologist Kara Foster. Right now, 72.
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1: 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Thunderstorms likely overnight, otherwise cloudy skies. Lows dip down to about 64. Winds out of the southeast, 5 to 10 miles per hour. Slight chance for storms, with fog and spots early Monday, high of 85, partly cloudy. Mainly clear skies, Monday night, lows around 62. Dry Tuesday and Wednesday, under mainly clear skies, with highs in the low 80s. I'm staff meteorologist Kara Foster. Right now, 72.

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Well, sounds like it's time for some new friends. Cruising with the classic hits on 99.9 The Captain.

0: 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I'm Chris Kellogg and glad to have you here. 99.9 The
1: Captain. It's time for a news minute from CentralMoInfo.com. I'm Carson Evans. Missouri shoppers will have a healthier selection of produce to choose from at their local Aldi grocery store starting next year. Craig Michaels has more.
2: Aldi says it was the first major grocer to remove a dozen artificial preservatives, colors, flavors, and sweeteners from store brands a decade ago. That ingredient list will expand to 57 by the end of December of next year. Illinois-based Aldi has around 370 stores in Iowa, Wisconsin, Missouri, Nebraska, and Illinois. I'm Craig Michaels.
1: The Missouri Attorney General's office has launched a new anti-human trafficking tool in partnership with the Safe House Project. Officials say the initiative is designed to help law enforcement identify trafficking activity ahead of the 2026 World Cup, which is expected to increase regional travel. That's your News Minute. 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I'm Carson Evans.
3: 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Thunderstorms likely overnight, otherwise cloudy skies expected. Lows level off around 64. Southeasterly winds 5 to 10 miles per hour. A blend of clouds and sun with fog and spots early Monday. Slight chance for storms. Daytime highs approaching 85. Mainly clear skies Monday night. Lows dip down to about 62. I'm staff meteorologist Laura Lockwood. Right now, it's 71 degrees.

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1: 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Lows level off around 64, with fog overnight under overcast skies, with thunderstorms likely, southeasterly winds around 5 miles per hour. Slight chance of thunderstorms with fog in spots early Monday. Daytime highs approaching 85. Cloudy skies with a few peaks of sun. Monday night, lows dip down to about 62. I'm staff meteorologist Laura Lockwood. Currently, it's 70 degrees.
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0: Van Halen and Why Can't This Be Love? And thanks for having us on. I'm Chris Kellogg. 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
1: Captain. It's time for a News Minute. I'm Carson Evans. In Colombia, MoDOT crews are set to demolish and remove the I-70 Providence Road overpass this weekend. The pedestrian bridge will also be taken down. Drivers on I-70 near Providence will be reduced to one lane and routed up and over the ramps before rejoining the interstate. MoDOT expects the demolition to be finished by Sunday evening. The work is part of the ongoing I-70 improvement project through mid-Missouri. And Missourians will get a rare treat Sunday night with the second full moon of the month lighting up the sky. Bree Tennis has more.
2: NASA says a blue moon is when two or three full moons occur in a month. And it's rare. It happens roughly once every 2.5 years. But Sunday is our day as we will close out May with our second full moon. It will reach full illumination at 1:45 a.m. Pacific time, and it's considered lucky in folklore and astrology. I'm Bree Tennis.
1: That's your News Minute. I'm Carson Evans.
3: 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Lows of low around 64, with fog overnight under overcast skies, with thunderstorms likely, southeasterly winds around 5 miles per hour. Slight chance of thunderstorms, with fog in spots early Monday, daytime highs approaching 85, cloudy skies with a few peaks of sun. Monday night, lows dip down to about 62. I'm staff meteorologist Laura Lockwood. Currently, it's 70 degrees.

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The police and message in a bottle. Try to get at least 6 hours of sleep every night. You'll live longer. Now, if you can get more, it's great. Studies find that sleeping less than 6 hours a night increases the risk of a premature death by 12%. So you got to get at least the six. And if you can do eight, that's great. Poor sleep has also been connected to other serious medical conditions like obesity, heart disease, and diabetes.

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1: 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Thunderstorms likely and foggy overnight, otherwise overcast skies. Lows dip down to about 64, winds out of the southeast around 5 miles per hour. Mainly cloudy skies expected with fog in spots early Monday. Slight chance of thunderstorms. Daytime highs approaching 85. Lows around 62. Monday night, mainly clear skies. I'm staff meteorologist Laura Lockwood. Right now, 70.
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2: 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The deadline to submit is May 25th. The Moberly Library invites the public to the Hot Takes Romanticy Book Club, A Forbidden Alchemy, by Stacy McEwen. The club meets at 6 p.m. on Monday, June 8th at the Moberly Library, located at 111 North 4th Street in Moberly. 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
3: 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Thunderstorms likely and foggy overnight, otherwise overcast skies. Lows dip down to about 64, winds out of the southeast around 5 miles per hour. Mainly cloudy skies expected, with fog in spots early Monday. Slight chance of thunderstorms, daytime highs approaching 85. Lows around 62, Monday night, mainly clear skies. I'm staff meteorologist Laura Lockwood. Right now, 70.

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1: 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Thunderstorms likely, fog and spots overnight, otherwise overcast skies. Lows dip down to about 64. Southeast winds around 5 miles per hour. Cloudy skies with a few peaks of sun, with fog and spots early Monday. Slight chance for storms. High temperatures reach up to 83. Lows dip down to about 61. Monday night, mainly clear. I'm staff meteorologist Laura Lockwood. Right now, it's 70 degrees.
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10: A thunderstorm warning has been issued for areas of Livingston, Grundy, and Linn counties until 3:30 a.m. this morning. Both large hail and straight-line winds are possible with this storm. Hail the size of quarters and winds up to 60 miles an hour are likely as it pushes east at about 35 miles an hour. Stay tuned for additional updates. I'm meteorologist Derek Hite.

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0: Peter Schilling and Major Tom coming home, and thanks for listening. I'm Chris Kellogg. A lot more of your favorites coming right now. 99.9 The Captain.
1: It's time for a News Minute. I'm Carson Evans. A Pleasanton, Kansas man has pled guilty in the death investigation of 13-year-old Aaron Andela. Court records show 47-year-old Damon Leonard admitted to one felony count of abandoning a corpse after leading deputies to Andela's body in a remote Bates County creek bed. Andela was reported missing from Linn County, Kansas, the day before the discovery. An autopsy found he died from multiple dog bite injuries. Leonard's sentencing was scheduled for Friday, May 29th. The Missouri State Fair is accepting nominations to honor 11 veterans or active duty service members during this year's military flag retreat ceremonies. The daily events take place outside the historic administration building. Nominees must be Missouri residents and available to attend one day of the fair, which runs August 13th through the 23rd. Nomination forms are available on the fair's website, and the deadline to submit is May 25th. That's your News Minute. I'm Carson Evans.
2: Here's a look at your weatherology forecast, powered by weatherology.com. Thunderstorms likely, fog and spots overnight, otherwise overcast skies. Lows dip down to about 64. Southeast winds around 5 miles per hour. Cloudy skies with a few peaks of sun, with fog and spots early Monday. Slight chance for storms. High temperatures reach up to 83. Lows dip down to about 61. Monday night, mainly clear. I'm staff meteorologist Laura Lockwood. Currently, it's 72 degrees.

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1: 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Chance of thunderstorms, fog and spots overnight, otherwise cloudy skies expected. Lows dip down to about 64, southerly winds around 5 miles per hour. Cloudy skies with a few peaks of sun, with fog and spots early Monday. Slight chance of thunderstorms, highs level off around 83, lows level off around 61. Monday night, mainly clear skies. I'm staff meteorologist Laura Lockwood. Currently, it's 72 degrees.

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0: That's a great one from ABBA and Dancing Queen, and I'm glad you're here. I'm Chris Kellogg. A lot more of your favorites coming right now.
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2: 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I'm Carson Evans. Missouri shoppers will have a healthier selection of produce to choose from at their local Aldi grocery store starting next year. Craig Michaels has more.
3: Aldi says it was the first major grocer to remove a dozen artificial preservatives, colors, flavors, and sweeteners from store brands a decade ago. That ingredient list will expand to 57 by the end of December of next year. Illinois-based Aldi has around 370 stores in Iowa, Wisconsin, Missouri, Nebraska, and Illinois. I'm Craig Michaels.
2: The Missouri Attorney General's office has launched a new anti-human trafficking tool in partnership with the Safe House Project. Officials say the initiative is designed to help law enforcement identify trafficking activity ahead of the 2026 World Cup, which is expected to increase regional travel. That's your News Minute. 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I'm Carson Evans.
4: 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Chance of thunderstorms, fog and spots overnight. Otherwise, cloudy skies expected. Lows dip down to about 64. Southerly winds around 5 miles per hour. Cloudy skies with a few peaks of sun, with fog and spots early Monday. Slight chance of thunderstorms. Highs level off around 83. Lows level off around 61. Monday night, mainly clear skies. I'm staff meteorologist Laura Lockwood. Currently, it's 66 degrees.
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1: 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Chance of thunderstorms, fog and spots overnight, otherwise cloudy skies expected. Lows dip down to about 64, southerly winds around 5 miles per hour. Cloudy skies with a few peaks of sun, with fog and spots early Monday. Slight chance of thunderstorms, highs level off around 83. Lows level off around 61, Monday night, mainly clear skies. I'm staff meteorologist Laura Lockwood, currently 68.
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0: La Bamba! I'm Jenna Clay, and we have a couple of music-related birthdays today. Alanis Morissette is 52, and rocker Ronnie Wood is 79. 99.9 The Captain!
1: It's time for a News Minute. I'm Carson Evans. In Colombia, MoDOT crews are set to demolish and remove the I-70 Providence Road overpass this weekend. The pedestrian bridge will also be taken down. Drivers on I-70 near Providence will be reduced to one lane and routed up and over the ramps before rejoining the interstate. MoDOT expects the demolition to be finished by Sunday evening. The work is part of the ongoing I-70 improvement project through mid-Missouri. And Missourians will get a rare treat Sunday night with the second full moon of the month lighting up the sky. Bree Tennis has more.
2: NASA says a blue moon is when two or three full moons occur in a month. And it's rare. It happens roughly once every 2.5 years. But Sunday is our day as we will close out May with our second full moon. It will reach full illumination at 1:45 a.m. Pacific time, and it's considered lucky in folklore and astrology. I'm Bree Tennis.
1: That's your News Minute. I'm Carson Evans.
3: 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Mainly cloudy with fog and spots early today with a slight chance of thunderstorms. Daytime highs approaching 83, northeast winds 5 to 10 miles per hour. 61 tonight. Mainly clear skies tomorrow. High temperatures reach up to 81. Mainly clear and dry Wednesday and Thursday. Low 80s Wednesday, mid 80s by Thursday. I'm staff meteorologist Laura Lockwood. Currently it's 60.
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1: 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A mix of clouds and sun, with fog and spots early today, with a slight chance for storms. Daytime highs approaching 83. Northeasterly winds, 5 to 10 miles per hour. Mainly clear skies. Tonight, lows around 61. Tomorrow, 81. Mainly sunny and dry, Wednesday and Thursday, low 80s, Wednesday, mid-80s, by Thursday. I'm staff meteorologist Laura Lockwood. Right now, 66.
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0: Bon Jovi on National Say Something Nice Day and Oscar the Grouch Day. Can they have the same day? K-I-R-K.
1: With this News Minute, I'm Elena Doctorian. The Missouri State Fair is accepting nominations to honor 11 veterans or active duty service members during this year's military flag retreat ceremonies. 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Nominees must be Missouri residents and available to attend one day of the fair, which runs August 13th through the 23rd. Nomination forms are available at the fair's website at www.mostatefair.com. The deadline to submit is May 25th. The Moberly Library invites the public to the Hot Takes Romanticy Book Club, A Forbidden Alchemy, by Stacey McEwen. The club meets at 6 p.m. on Monday, June 8th at the Moberly Library, located at 111 North 4th Street in Moberly. 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
2: 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A mix of clouds and sun with fog and spots early today with a slight chance for storms. Daytime highs approaching 83. Northeasterly winds 5 to 10 miles per hour. Mainly clear skies tonight, lows around 61. Tomorrow, 81. Mainly sunny and dry Wednesday and Thursday, low 80s. Wednesday, mid 80s by Thursday. I'm staff meteorologist Laura Lockwood. Right now, 66.
3: 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Again, that's Teen Time Geode Art at the Moberly Library from 4 to 5 p.m. on Monday, June 8th. 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
1: 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Sunshine mixed with clouds at times, with fog in spots early today, with daytime highs approaching 83. Northeasterly winds, 5 to 10 miles per hour. Lows level off around 61. Tonight, mainly clear skies. Mainly clear skies. Tomorrow, high temperatures reach up to 81. Mainly clear and dry. Wednesday and Thursday, low 80s. Wednesday, mid 80s by Thursday. I'm staff meteorologist Laura Lockwood. Right now, 64.
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0: The Commodores on an early Monday morning. And when you hear it's all downhill from here, do you interpret that which way? 87% think it means things are getting worse. 13% say it means things are getting easier. Maybe that's why we argue so much. We just are interpreting things the opposite way. 99.9 The
1: Captain. It's time for a News Minute. I'm Carson Evans. A Pleasanton, Kansas man has pled guilty in the death investigation of 13-year-old Aaron Andela. Court records show 47-year-old Damon Leonard admitted to one felony count of abandoning a corpse after leading deputies to Andela's body in a remote Bates County creek bed. Andela was reported missing from Linn County, Kansas, the day before the discovery. An autopsy found he died from multiple dog bite injuries. Leonard's sentencing was scheduled for Friday, May 29th. The Missouri State Fair is accepting nominations to honor 11 veterans or active duty service members during this year's military flag retreat ceremonies. The daily events take place outside the historic administration building. Nominees must be Missouri residents and available to attend one day of the fair, which runs August 13th through the 23rd. Nomination forms are available on the fair's website, and the deadline to submit is May 25th. That's your News Minute. I'm Carson Evans.
2: Here's a look at your weatherology forecast, powered by weatherology.com. Sunshine mixed with clouds at times, with fog and spots early today, with daytime highs approaching 83. Northeasterly winds, 5 to 10 miles per hour. Lows level off around 61 tonight, mainly clear skies. Mainly clear skies tomorrow, high temperatures reach up to 81. Mainly clear and dry, Wednesday and Thursday, low 80s, Wednesday, mid 80s by Thursday. I'm staff meteorologist Laura Lockwood. Right now, 64.
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1: 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Sunshine, mixed with clouds, with fog at times early today, with daytime highs approaching 83. Winds out of the northeast, 5 to 10 miles per hour. Clear skies tonight, lows dip down to about 61. Mainly sunny tomorrow, high of 81. Mainly sunny and dry Wednesday and Thursday, low 80s. Wednesday, mid 80s by Thursday. I'm staff meteorologist Paul Trombley. Right now, it's 66 degrees.
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0: way back in the closet here. Ouch. Whoa. We're digging out these. Ah, this will be great. Now this is a lost classic.
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0: It's the Stones' Harlem Shuffle. That is your lost classic. I'm Jenna Clay, and of course that features Ronnie Wood, who does turn 79 today. And according to him, that song was incredibly easy to record, requiring only two takes to nail down the rhythm and groove. Also, the music video was a massive milestone. It was one of the first to blend live action and animation, and that animation was done by the guy who went on to create the Ren and Stimpy show. Progressive Insurance, insurance for motorcycles, boats, and RVs, for protection on the road and the water. 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
1: The Captain. Why'd I go to the doctor? Working on the farm, my heart kept skipping a beat. I didn't think much of it, but my daughters made me get checked out. Turns out I have atrial fibrillation, which increases the risk of stroke about 5 times.
2: Symptoms like irregular heartbeat, heart racing, chest pain,

0: Prince on a Monday morning and National Dinosaur Day, National Say Something Nice Day, Go Barefoot Day, one of my favorites, National Pen Pal Day. Do we still do that? Maybe through social media. And Oscar the Grouch Day. 99.9 The Captain.
1: It's time for a News Minute from CentralMoInfo.com. I'm Carson Evans. Missouri shoppers will have a healthier selection of produce to choose from at their local Aldi grocery store starting next year. Craig Michaels has more.
2: Aldi says it was the first major grocer to remove a dozen artificial preservatives, colors, flavors, and sweeteners from store brands a decade ago. That ingredient list will expand to 57 by the end of December of next year. Illinois-based Aldi has around 370 stores in Iowa, Wisconsin, Missouri, Nebraska, and Illinois. I'm Craig Michaels.
1: The Missouri Attorney General's office has launched a new anti-human trafficking tool in partnership with the Safe House Project. Officials say the initiative is designed to help law enforcement identify trafficking activity ahead of the 2026 World Cup, which is expected to increase regional travel. That's your News Minute. For more news and information, visit our website at CentralMoInfo.com. I'm Carson Evans.
3: Here's a look at your weather forecast. 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Sunshine, mixed with clouds, with fog at times early today, with daytime highs approaching 83. Winds out of the northeast, 5 to 10 miles per hour. Clear skies tonight, lows dip down to about 61. Mainly sunny tomorrow, high of 81. Mainly sunny and dry Wednesday and Thursday, low 80s. Wednesday, mid 80s by Thursday. I'm Staff Meteorologist Paul Trombley. Currently 68.
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1: 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Sunshine, mixed with clouds, with fog at times early today, with daytime highs approaching 83. Winds out of the northeast, 5 to 10 miles per hour. Clear skies tonight, lows dip down to about 61. Mainly sunny tomorrow, high of 81. Mainly sunny and dry Wednesday and Thursday, low 80s. Wednesday, mid 80s by Thursday. I'm staff meteorologist Paul Trombley. Right now, it's 70 degrees.
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0: we were enjoying the very first summer of the brand new decade of the 1980s, and Billy Joel would release off his album Glass Houses, Don't Ask Me Why. Jay Coffey, got a couple of things you might want to know. Well, Frankie Valli has canceled the remainder of the Four Seasons 2026 Farewell Concert Tour to focus on his health. Little Big Town's 12th studio album, It's a Dying Art, drops in August. Kelsey Fendler is 1 week into her quest to become the youngest woman to row unassisted from California to Hawaii. And Ronnie Wood of the Stones turned 79 today. Happy birthday, Ronnie.
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0: Hot Summertime 1989 Rock and Roll from Tom Petty. That would be the second single to come off his first solo album, Full Moon Fever, and Running Down a Dream.
1: Number 99 is the captain of the team.
2: It's time for a News Minute. I'm Carson Evans. In Colombia, MoDOT crews are set to demolish and remove the I-70 Providence Road overpass this weekend. The pedestrian bridge will also be taken down. Drivers on I-70 near Providence will be reduced to one lane and routed up and over the ramps before rejoining the interstate. MoDOT expects the demolition to be finished by Sunday evening. The work is part of the ongoing I-70 improvement project through mid-Missouri. And Missourians will get a rare treat Sunday night with the second full moon of the month lighting up the sky. Bree Tennis has more.
3: NASA says a blue moon is when two or three full moons occur in a month. And it's rare. It happens roughly once every 2.5 years. But Sunday is our day as we will close out May with our second full moon. It will reach full illumination at 1:45 a.m. Pacific time, and it's considered lucky in folklore and astrology. I'm Bree Tennis.
2: That's your News Minute. I'm Carson Evans.
4: 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Sunshine, mixed with clouds, with fog at times early today, with daytime highs approaching 83. Winds out of the northeast, 5 to 10 miles per hour. Clear skies tonight, lows dip down to about 61. Mainly sunny tomorrow, high of 81. Mainly sunny and dry, Wednesday and Thursday, low 80s, Wednesday, mid 80s by Thursday. I'm Staff Meteorologist Paul Trombley. Right now, 72.
5: 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Anderson won the Missouri Library Association's Literary Award for the book in 2025. 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

Let's groove. That should be our theme song for today. A little Earth, Wind, and Fire out of 1981. Jay Coffee, so let's bust a couple of summertime myths. First of all, wait a half hour after eating before going back into the pool. This is false. You know, it's okay to get into the water a few minutes after eating. Strictly speaking, for your digestion, it would be nice not to run around immediately after you eat, but the worst thing that will happen is you'll get a mild stomach ache. And grilled food is bad for you. That's false. Grilled

0: Rick Springfield, he would score himself a Grammy Award for his awesome performance on his big breakout hit, And Jesse's Girl. 99.9 The Captain.
1: With this News Minute, I'm Elena Doctorian. 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The deadline to submit is May 25th. The Moberly Library invites the public to the Hot Takes Romanticy Book Club, A Forbidden Alchemy, by Stacey McEwen. The club meets at 6 p.m. on Monday, June 8th at the Moberly Library, located at 111 North 4th Street in Moberly. 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
2: Here's a look at your weather forecast, powered by Weatherology.com. Sunshine, mixed with clouds, with fog at times early today, with daytime highs approaching 83. Winds out of the northeast, 5 to 10 miles per hour. Clear skies tonight, lows dip down to about 61. Mainly sunny tomorrow, high of 81. Mainly sunny and dry Wednesday and Thursday, low 80s. Wednesday, mid 80s by Thursday. I'm Staff Meteorologist Paul Trombley. Right now, 73.
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1: 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Sunshine, mixed with clouds, with fog at times early today, with daytime highs approaching 83. Winds out of the northeast, 5 to 10 miles per hour. Clear skies tonight, lows dip down to about 61. Mainly sunny tomorrow, high of 81. Mainly sunny and dry Wednesday and Thursday, low 80s. Wednesday, mid 80s by Thursday. I'm staff meteorologist Paul Trombley. Right now, 73.
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0: Off the Wall. Now, the song was not written by Michael, and it was actually first offered to Karen Carpenter, who turned it down, but Michael turned Off the Wall into a big hit. K-I-R-K.
1: It's time for a News Minute. I'm Carson Evans. A Pleasanton, Kansas man has pled guilty in the death investigation of 13-year-old Aaron Andela. Court records show 47-year-old Damon Leonard admitted to one felony count of abandoning a corpse after leading deputies to Andela's body in a remote Bates County creek bed. Andela was reported missing from Linn County, Kansas, the day before the discovery. An autopsy found he died from multiple dog bite injuries. Leonard's sentencing was scheduled for Friday, May 29th. The Missouri State Fair is accepting nominations to honor 11 veterans or active duty service members during this year's military flag retreat ceremonies. The daily events take place outside the historic administration building. Nominees must be Missouri residents and available to attend one day of the fair, which runs August 13th through the 23rd. Nomination forms are available on the fair's website, and the deadline to submit is May 25th. That's your News Minute. I'm Carson Evans.
2: Here's a look at your weather forecast, powered by weatherology.com. Sunshine, mixed with clouds, with fog at times early today, with daytime highs approaching 83. Winds out of the northeast, 5 to 10 miles per hour. Clear skies tonight, lows dip down to about 61. Mainly sunny tomorrow, high of 81. Mainly sunny and dry Wednesday and Thursday, low 80s. Wednesday, mid 80s by Thursday. I'm Staff Meteorologist Paul Trombley. Currently, it's 75 degrees.
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0: England's heatwave scoring their biggest hit in the U.S. as we do some boogie nads. Hey, it's Jay Coffey. Did you know 1 in 4 women admit they have cried at a salon? Families are most likely to eat dinner together on Wednesday. 47% of people take extra vitamin C in order to avoid getting the flu. A stack of $1,000 bills to make $1 million would be 4 inches tall. And the cheeseburger was invented in 1926 at a restaurant called The Right Spot in Pasadena.
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1: 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Sunshine mixed with clouds at times this afternoon, with daytime highs approaching 83. Northeast winds 5 to 10 miles per hour. Clear skies tonight, lows dip down to about 61. Mainly clear tomorrow, highs level off around 81. Mainly clear and dry Wednesday and Thursday, low 80s. Wednesday, mid 80s by Thursday. I'm staff meteorologist Paul Trombley. Right now, 75.
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0: That was the lead single to come off his first solo album, Face Value, coming out in early 1981. 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
1: Captain. It's time for a News Minute from CentralMoInfo.com. I'm Carson Evans. Missouri shoppers will have a healthier selection of produce to choose from at their local Aldi grocery store starting next year. Craig Michaels has more.
2: Aldi says it was the first major grocer to remove a dozen artificial preservatives, colors, flavors, and sweeteners from store brands a decade ago. That ingredient list will expand to 57 by the end of December of next year. Illinois-based Aldi has around 370 stores in Iowa, Wisconsin, Missouri, Nebraska, and Illinois. I'm Craig Michaels.
1: The Missouri Attorney General's office has launched a new anti-human trafficking tool in partnership with the Safe House Project. Officials say the initiative is designed to help law enforcement identify trafficking activity ahead of the 2026 World Cup, which is expected to increase regional travel. That's your News Minute. For more news and information, visit our website at CentralMoInfo.com. I'm Carson Evans.
3: Here's a look at your weather forecast, powered by Weatherology.com. Sunshine mixed with clouds at times this afternoon, with daytime highs approaching 83. Northeast winds, 5 to 10 miles per hour. Clear skies tonight, lows dip down to about 61. Mainly clear tomorrow, highs level off around 81. Mainly clear and dry Wednesday and Thursday, low 80s. Wednesday, mid 80s by Thursday. I'm Staff Meteorologist Paul Trombley. Right now, 77.
4: 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That's what's happening. 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
1: 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Sunshine mixed with clouds at times this afternoon, with daytime highs approaching 83. Northeast winds, 5 to 10 miles per hour. Clear skies tonight, lows dip down to about 61. Mainly clear tomorrow, highs level off around 81. Mainly clear and dry Wednesday and Thursday, low 80s. Wednesday, mid 80s by Thursday. I'm staff meteorologist Paul Trombley. Right now, it's 79 degrees.
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1: It's time for a News Minute. I'm Carson Evans. A Pleasanton, Kansas man has pled guilty in the death investigation of 13-year-old Aaron Andela. Court records show 47-year-old Damon Leonard admitted to one felony count of abandoning a corpse after leading deputies to Andela's body in a remote Bates County creek bed. Andela was reported missing from Linn County, Kansas, the day before the discovery. An autopsy found he died from multiple dog bite injuries. Leonard's sentencing was scheduled for Friday, May 29th. The Missouri State Fair is accepting nominations to honor 11 veterans or active duty service members during this year's military flag retreat ceremonies. The daily events take place outside the historic administration building. Nominees must be Missouri residents and available to attend one day of the fair, which runs August 13th through the 23rd. Nomination forms are available on the fair's website, and the deadline to submit is May 25th. That's your News Minute. I'm Carson Evans.
2: Here's a look at your weather forecast, powered by weatherology.com. Sunshine mixed with clouds at times this afternoon, with daytime highs approaching 83. Northeast winds 5 to 10 miles per hour. Clear skies tonight, lows dip down to about 61. Mainly clear tomorrow, highs level off around 81. Mainly clear and dry Wednesday and Thursday, low 80s. Wednesday, mid 80s by Thursday. I'm staff meteorologist Paul Trombley. Right now, it's 79 degrees.
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1: 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Sunshine mixed with clouds at times this afternoon, with daytime highs approaching 83. Northeast winds 5 to 10 miles per hour. Clear skies tonight, lows dip down to about 61. Mainly clear tomorrow, highs level off around 81. Mainly clear and dry Wednesday and Thursday, low 80s. Wednesday, mid 80s by Thursday. I'm staff meteorologist Paul Trombley. Right now, 81.
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0: Daryl Hall and John Oates are doing the Maneater song. If you've ever seen them live, that's the one they kick off the show with. Most artists wait till the end to do their biggest hit. 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
2: 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I'm Carson Evans. Missouri shoppers will have a healthier selection of produce to choose from at their local Aldi grocery store starting next year. Craig Michaels has more.
3: Aldi says it was the first major grocer to remove a dozen artificial preservatives, colors, flavors, and sweeteners from store brands a decade ago. That ingredient list will expand to 57 by the end of December of next year. Illinois-based Aldi has around 370 stores in Iowa, Wisconsin, Missouri, Nebraska, and Illinois. I'm Craig Michaels.
2: The Missouri Attorney General's office has launched a new anti-human trafficking tool in partnership with the Safe House Project. Officials say the initiative is designed to help law enforcement identify trafficking activity ahead of the 2026 World Cup, which is expected to increase regional travel. That's your News Minute. For more news and information, visit our website at CentralMoInfo.com. I'm Carson Evans.
4: Here's a look at your weather forecast, powered by Weatherology.com. Sunshine mixed with clouds at times this afternoon, with daytime highs approaching 83. Northeast winds, 5 to 10 miles per hour. Clear skies tonight, lows dip down to about 61. Mainly clear tomorrow, highs level off around 81. Mainly clear and dry Wednesday and Thursday, low 80s. Wednesday, mid 80s by Thursday. I'm Staff Meteorologist Paul Trombley. Right now, 82.
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1: 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Slight chance for storms this afternoon. Otherwise, mainly clear skies. Daytime highs approaching 83. Winds out of the northeast, 8 to 15 miles per hour. Clear skies tonight. Slight chance of thunderstorms. Lows level off around 61. Mainly sunny skies tomorrow. High temperatures reach up to 81. I'm staff meteorologist Paul Trombley. Right now, 82.
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0: Sting and the Police and Don't Stand So Close to Me, the only song I know, specifically written about one's personal space.
1: It's time for a News Minute. I'm Carson Evans. In Colombia, MoDOT crews are set to demolish and remove the I-70 Providence Road overpass this weekend. The pedestrian bridge will also be taken down. Drivers on I-70 near Providence will be reduced to one lane and routed up and over the ramps before rejoining the interstate. MoDOT expects the demolition to be finished by Sunday evening. The work is part of the ongoing I-70 improvement project through mid-Missouri. And Missourians will get a rare treat Sunday night with the second full moon of the month lighting up the sky. Bree Tennis has more.
2: NASA says a blue moon is when two or three full moons occur in a month. And it's rare. It happens roughly once every 2.5 years. But Sunday is our day as we will close out May with our second full moon. It will reach full illumination at 1:45 a.m. Pacific time, and it's considered lucky in folklore and astrology. I'm Bree Tennis.
1: That's your News Minute. I'm Carson Evans.
3: 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Slight chance for storms this afternoon. Otherwise, mainly clear skies. Daytime highs approaching 83. Winds out of the northeast, 8 to 15 miles per hour. Clear skies tonight. Slight chance of thunderstorms. Lows level off around 61. Mainly sunny skies tomorrow. High temperatures reach up to 81. I'm staff meteorologist Paul Trombley. Currently 84.
4: 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Again, that's from 1 to 2 p.m. at the Huntsville Library at 102 East Library Street in Huntsville. 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
1: 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Slight chance of thunderstorms this afternoon, otherwise lots of sunshine. Daytime highs approaching 84. Winds out of the northeast, 8 to 15 miles per hour. Clear skies tonight, slight chance of thunderstorms, lows dip down to about 61. Lots of sunshine tomorrow, highs level off around 81. Sunny skies Wednesday with highs around 80. 85 Thursday. I'm staff meteorologist Kara Foster. Currently, it's 82 degrees.
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0: Human League and Don't You Want Me, Baby, and they're about to go on tour. In fact, it'll be their first headlining tour in, what, 15 years? K-I-R-K.
1: With this News Minute, I'm Elena Doctorian. 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The deadline to submit is May 25th. The Moberly Library invites the public to the Hot Takes Romanticy Book Club, A Forbidden Alchemy, by Stacey McEwen. The club meets at 6 p.m. on Monday, June 8th at the Moberly Library, located at 111 North 4th Street in Moberly. 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
2: Here's a look at your weather forecast, powered by Weatherology.com. Slight chance of thunderstorms this afternoon, otherwise lots of sunshine. Daytime highs approaching 84. Winds out of the northeast, 8 to 15 miles per hour. Clear skies tonight, slight chance of thunderstorms. Lows dip down to about 61. Lots of sunshine tomorrow, highs level off around 81. Sunny skies Wednesday with highs around 80. 85 Thursday. I'm staff meteorologist Kara Foster. Currently, it's 82 degrees.
3: 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Kids Art Day will take place on Friday, June 12th at the Centralia Public Library. 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Again, that's Kids Art Day, Friday, June 12th, 10 to 11 a.m. That's what's happening. 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
1: 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Slight chance of thunderstorms tonight, otherwise clear skies. Lows dip down to about 61. Northeasterly winds, 5 to 10 miles per hour. Mainly clear skies. Tomorrow, daytime highs approaching 81. Lows around 56. Tomorrow night, mainly clear skies. Sunny skies, Wednesday, with a high of 80. 85, Thursday. I'm staff meteorologist Kara Foster. Currently, 82.
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0: the song of the summertime in 1979. 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
1: With this News Minute, I'm Stephanie Shannon. A former Montotaw County commissioner has pleaded guilty to stealing after an investigation found he used county resources for personal benefit. Prosecutors say 57-year-old Douglas Naros of California admitted Thursday to one felony stealing charge. In exchange, forgery and a second stealing count were dismissed, and he was sentenced to 5 years supervised probation. Investigators say Naros had county road and bridge employees perform personal work, including installing county-purchased parts on his vehicle and trimming trees along his private driveway. He also admitted using a county dump truck to place county gravel on his property. Naros resigned from his District 1 seat in February. A Springfield women's shelter now has a new home. A ribbon-cutting ceremony took place this week at Safe to Sleep at Cross Lines on East Division in Springfield. The shelter can house up to 40 women per night. This has been a News Minute from CentralMoInfo.com.
2: Here's a look at your weather forecast, powered by weatherology.com. Slight chance of thunderstorms tonight, otherwise clear skies. Lows dip down to about 61. Northeasterly winds, 5 to 10 miles per hour. Mainly clear skies. Tomorrow, daytime highs approaching 81. Lows around 56. Tomorrow night, mainly clear skies. Sunny skies, Wednesday, with a high of 80. 85, Thursday. I'm staff meteorologist Kara Foster. Currently, 82.
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0: 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All in favor, say aye. 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
1: 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Slight chance of thunderstorms tonight, otherwise clear skies. Lows dip down to about 61. Northeasterly winds, 5 to 10 miles per hour. Mainly clear skies. Tomorrow, daytime highs approaching 81. Lows around 56. Tomorrow night, mainly clear skies. Sunny skies, Wednesday, with a high of 80. 85, Thursday. I'm staff meteorologist Kara Foster. Currently, 82.
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